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Rock 107, the Grand Strand's rock station. It's Josh, and I hope you're doing excellent, because I am, and I'd feel even more excellent if you hit me up at Josh M Radio on social media or the Talkback mic on the iHeartRadio app. It's easy. 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What are you doing?

0: 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Peter, what's going on, my man?
1: Hey, Josh, love the show. Keep up the good work.
0: Oh, that's awfully nice of you. Who paid you to say that? Hey, that's really nice, though. Thanks for listening.

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It's Josh, and brain health experts say reading before bed can help quiet your mind and get ready for sleep. 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

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Utah's best rock, it's Rock 106.7. It's Josh, I hope you're doing excellent because I'm hanging out with you and I would love to know what you'd like to hear. 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Let's hang out. Let's be friends.

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1: Def Leppard actually working on their newest album, calling it their most diverse album to date. I guess they're aiming at an early 2027 release.

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The Grand Strand's Rock Station, Rock 107. It's Stacy, and if you recall, a few years back, the tribute band to Pearl Jam that was originally Pearl Jam with two M's at the end. After they were sued by the real band Pearl Jam, they changed their name to Legal Jam.

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Motley Crue tour underway with the boys of Tesla on the bill and Extreme, Nuno Betancourt and his good hair.

guitars scream what you've always wanted to say. 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

0: Grand Strand's Rock Station, Rock 107. Stacy with you. Thanks for hanging out on Instagram at Stacy on the Radio. Go right into the Beastie Boys.
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It's fun to click through, though. 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

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Stacy with you. Happy Monday, which is not meant to be an oxymoron, just a true greeting from my heart. Unless you want to hang on to Sunday, I'm fine with that too.

Rock 107, the Grand Strands Rock Station. It's Stacy and Jay. Isn't the Pearl Jam? Sometimes you get in the mood for Pear Jam. It's inspired by a typo.

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It's not perfect. It's real. 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
1: 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It's one of my favorites. Conan O'Brien Needs a Friend.

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It's Stacy. Thanks for hanging out. Our priority is you. Also keeping the studios at a balmy 68 degrees, but it's all for you.

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1: Well, if you want to get a little bit of an energy boost during the day, they say smelling certain foods is all it takes. Hey, what's going on? It's Battle. They say that scents can trigger the release of neurotransmitters that stimulate certain brain waves, which may help us focus or feel energized. They say some of those scents, according to experts, lemongrass, coffee beans, peppermint, orange, and chocolate. If you would excuse me for a second, I'm going to go sniff some coffee beans while I go make some coffee, because I definitely need some energy.
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Hanging out with you Monday morning. It's Battle. Appreciate you rocking with us on the job. Got some Three Doors Down and Blue Oyster Cult on the way after Tom Petty.

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1: Wrapping things up here on your Monday. Appreciate you letting me hang out. It's been fun. We'll do it again tomorrow. Coming up here later in the day while you're on the job. 1 o'clock, another chance at $1,000 and a trip to Vegas to be at our iHeartRadio Music Festival. 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
1: Welcome to Monday. I know, every song counts. Look, you're tired. You're slurping coffee like water. That's where I step in to do what I do best. Let's go.

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1: Okay, quickly, let's go backwards a bit because I want to talk about all the new music that happened on Friday. All right, we have new Weezer, the Gold album is out. And don't forget, Beastie Boys, well, a third of the Beasties, Mike D, threw out his debut solo album, Thank You. And I mean, there's so many Beastie moments in there. How could there not be, right? So if you haven't listened to it, please check it out because they're both good. I'm not going to lie.
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1: Happy Monday. I got you with a good everlong moment. Just make it loud. Just tune out everyone, even work. Just soak this up.

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1: It's Teresa getting you guys all caught up on the GTA 6 leak. 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All right, give me two songs. I'm going to tell you what's going on.

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1: It's going to be great to see the homage to Phil Collins Rock and Roll Hall of Fame ceremony, which he will not be at, but he will still get his moment, which will be cool.

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1: You are an hour away from your trip to Vegas, so just keep that in mind and keep your phones close. I'm Teresa. It's Bon Jovi now.

Grand Strand's Rock Station, Rock 107. I'm Teresa, getting you caught up on this Bonnaroo announcement. In case you missed it on Friday, Bonnaroo are taking a year off. I can't blame them. Bonnaroo's always cursed with bad weather and refunds, so 2027, they say, they're basically going to take a knee

built to break the silence. And maybe a few rules along the way. 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Rock 107.

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I love you. I'm Teresa. Thank you for letting me just hang out with you. And now it's time to get that phone ready. The cell's in hand. I got a keyword for the Vegas trip just after one, right?

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1: Not only are you about to win a trip to Vegas, but I have found the coolest collab ever. Oh, just wait, give me two songs. 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
1: It's a no-brainer. If you love the Beastie Boys, you will like Mike D's new solo album that just dropped on Friday. It's called Thank You. It's awesome. It's especially the songs that are very like Beastie coded. No!

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It's a full-blown riot in your speakers. 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Rock 107.

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Well, I hope your Monday hasn't been too bad. Hi, it's Chumley. I've got Led Zeppelin coming up next. Yeah, we'll help get you through. Stone Temple Pilots, here's Wicked Garden.

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1: Green Day, second week at the box office. If you haven't watched it yet, they've got a new movie called Nimrods. It's in theaters. Here's Green Day's When I Come Around.

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1: Hi, Shumley. I mean, we're just minutes from quitting time on a Monday afternoon. I think I'll have time to fit in some AC/DC, so we'll do that next. Everlast, here's What It's Like.

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1: Thin Lizzy, I've got music from that band for your drive home. It's coming up after Alice in Chains. Here's Man in the Box.

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1: Hey, thanks for spending some time with us on your drive home. I've got Sublime next. Bon Jovi, here's Wanted, Dead or Alive.

Rock 107, the Grand Strand's rock station. Toughest day of the work week. It's behind us. Yeah, Monday. Forget about it till next week. You guys have a great night. Pearl Jam, Yellow, Ledbetter.

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0: Rock 107, the Grand Strand's rock station. It's Josh, and if you want to know the top-ranked beaches here in the U.S., well, I got one by crime rates, because apparently your towel isn't the only thing at risk of getting stolen. North Jetty, Washington, tops of the worst list, while New Smyrna Town Beach in Florida is the safest. So pack sunscreen and maybe leave the Rolex at home.
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